0: Radio.
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2: Eh, Kulut. 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Pandai putus bah. Music instrumental saya dengar.
3: Ah, music instrumental pun syok kan dengar bah, Ming. 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
3: 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RTM Klik, ada itu.
4: Shakira, we are ready.
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2: Goes for the return. 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
3: Chavez. Oh, glorious. Beyond glorious. From nowhere, they're right back at it.
4: Jaringan yang menggegarkan stadion dan mencetuskan jutaan sorakan. 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